study the conversation like a map, 'cause I know there is strength in the differences between us, and I know there is comfort.

search your profile for a translation. I study the conversation like a map, 'cause I know there is strength in the differences between us, and I know there is comfort.

seen lots of people die from car crashes or drugs. Last night on 33rd Street, I saw a kid get hit by a bus. But this drawn-out torture over which part of you lives is very hard to take. To view you, they must kill you, the sword of Damocles above your head.

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But there are things that we can't know, maybe there's something over there. Some other world that we don't know about. I know you hate that mystic shit.

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1: You only allow three great women in your lifetime. They come along like the great fighters, once every 10 years. Rocky Marciano, Sugar Ray Robinson, Joe Louis. Sometimes you get them all at once. Me? 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That happens, believe me. Maybe she's your first great one.
2: Thanks a lot, son. I think I'm gonna go for

Do it. 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Do it. 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Do it. Do it. Do it. Do it. Do it. Do it. Do it. Do it. 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Do it. Do it. Do it. Do it.

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0: 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I love you too, Cat Daddy, but don't you let that go to your head. 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
3: It was a large room full of people, all kinds. And they had all arrived at the same building at more or less the same time. 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

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But this drawn-out torture over which part of you lives is very hard to take. To view you, they must kill you, the sword of Damocles above your head.

that we can't know. Maybe there's something over there. Some other world that we don't know about. I know you hate that mystic shit.